Christy Pistols here. You just heard The Kinks with Lola, Strawberry Alarm Clock, Incense and Peppermints, Len Berry, 1-2-3. 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

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Coming up next, The Beatles. Your Mother Should Know. Christy Pistols, KFJC.

Christy Pistols here on KFJC 89.7, your source for sound. You just heard Glenn Miller with Chattanooga Choo Choo and My Blue Heaven. 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Christy Pistols here until 10 p.m. tonight. Coming up next, we have the Newtones with Apache. Christy Pistols, KFJC, 89.7, your source of sound. Wave of the West, again, Newtones, Apache. Christy Pistols.

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the inflating heart. Blood more black than red. Blood like a stranger, an unwanted guest. Cards to warn, to use. Bright tiger tooth. So bright against the moon. Baited tiger tooth. Waiting.

Okay. You're tuned to the Wild Kingdom on KFJC. And the sounds of Hebex, the Expectatio Expectata, or Spa Day. Dva Air Vald. Actually, on Dread Machine. Right before that was Chirushi with Nobody's Fool from the three EPs release. English singer slash songwriter.

So you heard Trishy with Nobody's Fool from Three EPs.

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1: This is the Death and Resurrection Show, a mayhem special. I'm Murdoch, your host. I'm going to be here till 4 a.m. All right, we were just listening to something that's actually just new into the station. This is a recording of the infamous Black Cassette, the Albini mixes. We just got this in, so I'm hearing it for the first time. Maybe you are too. The first side was the Black Cassette demo. So, just reading the back of this, it says, Martin Atkins went over to Steve Albini's house on Francisco Street and recorded these demos. Jordy played bass guitar. It's all fully formed and arranged. Magnificent FU, rat distorted bass, and low frequency oscillators. We heard Money demo, unreleased demo, Scrape North of the Border, Money Reflex. The original lineup of Killing Joke was Jazz Coleman on voice. He sort of carried the apocalyptic vision, keyboards, prophetic intensity. Jordy Walker, creator of one of the most distinctive guitar tones in rock. Huge, metallic, chiming, cold, architectural sounds that we'll hear tonight. Martin Glover, aka Youth. Dub heavy bass and deep low end weight. He later became a major producer. And of course, Paul Ferguson, martial tribal drumming that gave the band its real ritual pulse. So we're going to continue on with this this new special mix. Going to the next side, it's actually a recording of the special secret show, Birmingham, 20th December 1988. The first time these Extremities songs were played in public. So let's check that out here on KFJC, the Death and Resurrection Show.

Psychorama Part 3 continues on with Carson Street. That was White Hills, Glitter, Glamour, Atrocity by the on the CD of the same name. All right, let's keep going. What the heck? It's 10 to 2 in the afternoon live on a Saturday. That would be Saturday, Mayhem 30th here in California and elsewhere in the world, parts of the world. Coming up, Bardo Pond from their self-titled Bardo Pond, Sleeping KFJC.

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That was Black Bombayne from their self-titled first album. Complication was the track we just heard. Coming up, Acid Rooster. This was recorded live at Krak am Bak. And what is all that about? Acid Rooster is an instrumental psychedelic kraut space rock band from Leipzig, Germany. Krak am Bak is a non-profit benefit festival founded 30 years ago, held in the rural outskirts of nowhere between Munster and Bielefeld. It has developed during the last years as one of the major three stoner rock festivals, besides Freak Valley and Stone from the Underground. This was recorded live at Bieling, Germany, August 5th, 2023. Acid Rooster Time Lapse, KFJC.

or maybe in the pop culture itself. Some are just a perfect match, and it's great that people want to experiment with that and see what sticks. Let's find out. Your source.

897 KFJC. We are currently overexposing us, everyone, to everything we can fit in today on what usually is Lake Cocytus, but it is the month of mayhem. You can also go back and listen to the archive. It goes back 2 weeks. So I always recommend that for those with busy schedules like mine, I can't always hear KFJC live in the moment. This particular band's story is exceptionally poignant and tragic. A band with a weird spelling, X capitals, all caps, X-I-N-R, often, I guess, referred to as X-Sinner, from Portland. And their only release in 1984, where it got their the two brothers behind the band died in a motorcycle accident. Whether it's an accident or not, they died. And it, we have Jordan, if I'm saying it correctly, spelled I-O-R-D-A-N, and so dialect, it could be both. It actually could be Jordan or Jordan. I guess it's dealer's choice. But The Devil's Gone stood out to this person behind the microphone. It's from Beyond the Woodward. I think you can still get copies of the CD at the label. Also, from the homeland itself, I think maybe initially the label founder was probably going to maybe try to dig up and feature more releases from the Iron Curtain. And yes, we are going to hear some things from Russia, or what would have come out during the Soviet Union days. And we heard from, I guess, Trotel from Bulgaria. That release has a lot of really great tracks on it. We heard Heretic from the Warrior Anthology, 1980 to 1990. As mentioned, we are also exploring the Month of Mayhem specials. We are headed into June 17th, if you want to continue, which I think Ann Arbor started a while ago. I don't know. I can't tell. But the influence of British music, she already has a show about that. But I guess it's Britain Invades Part 1 with special guest Phil Dirt. So that's a few weeks away. We're still going to focus as much as possible on the month, the actual month of mayhem. But that doesn't mean there aren't specials coming up. I can tell you that we're scheming behind the scenes, Mona and Teacher's Aides. We're trying to get a collector who has a really great collection, I think, of Greek extreme black or black and death metal and crossover metal from that era, where I think it was the most creative of blossoming clouds, rose clouds of Holocaust. And so that's in the works. And then South America is another one we're kind of building and crafting and putting it together. We're hoping for doing those over the summer. Meantime, we're going to get back into the music featuring Storm Spell, as well as some other items on the distro, like from Dying Victims. And that's it. Right now, we're going to go into... I forgot already. Oh, why not? I guess it's going to be Warrior Path from the Mad King release. And this one is... let's see, Out from the Shadows on Horse for Sound.